resume. Check the resume. Set the pace, I don't hesitate. Yeah, just get it done, let me demonstrate. Demonstrate. Demonstrate.

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So for everybody that needs to be reminded in the power, get up. You're standing on.

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So for everybody that needs to be reminded in the power, get up. You're standing on business.

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Set the pace, I don't hesitate. 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Demonstrate. Demonstrate.